0: Here, take it.
1: What? But you know, I can't read this.
0: Well, you have to learn.
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0: For both of us.

is such a crazy feeling, though. I don't want to get too attached, but I feel like I already am. My mind's telling me one thing, but I guess I should listen to my heart.

Working on a weekend like usual. Way off in the deep end like usual. Niggas swear they passed us, they doing too much. Haven't done my taxes, I'm too turned up.

Manca el KSF, old money, bougie calamari, de alo popolite, Lock Valley.

exist before they're allowed to be free. Yes, and how many times can a man turn his head and pretend that he just doesn't

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1: They say the 20s are the best years of your life, but I seem to be spending mine missing sunsets, cause I'm busy on my phone observing everyone else, how I compare and obsess, just me, my phone and these walls. And I've been sober for some months, but I can feel the demons waiting on my downfall. Since I'm so ugly and irrelevant, I've been losing friends as if I'm trying to get rid of them.

That was Kaveret with Yo-Ya from 1973. Danny Sandelson at his most clever. Every verse tells a completely random nonsense story that somehow always lands on a famous Hebrew saying. This one ends on Mishane Makom, Mishane Mazal. Change your place, change your luck. Honestly, not bad advice. Welcome to the Cassette Club. I'm Leora Eichhorn, and you're listening to Audioversity 106.2 FM. Today's theme is all about the guitar. Up next, T-Slam with Radio Chazak, a girl who found the whole world through a loud radio.

ואולי עכשיו ביי משינה. My favorite line from the song is כל העולם טס ואני איתך אחד. The world is flying and I'm one with you. It's about that feeling of everything moving so fast around you but finding stillness in one person. The song was released on Machina's 2004 reunion live album after the band reunited following an 8-year breakup. Staying on today's guitar theme, up next we have Dudu Tasa with Im Chalomot Kaele with Dreams Like These.

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1: מרוב אהבה שותק, by בועז בנאי. My favorite line is מרוב אהבה שותק, which means silent from too much love. To me, it's about loving someone so deeply that words stop being enough. Sometimes there's nothing left to say. You just feel it. It's one of those songs that stays with you. Up next, we have סוף עונת התפוזים with תמוז, which literally means end of the orange season. This song blends images of sleepless nights, nostalgia, and longing, using the end of the orange season as a metaphor for endings and the passing of time. It's one of those songs that feels both dreamy and

עוד חוזר הניגון by ברי סקרוב. עוד חוזר הניגון literally means the melody will always come back. It's about music itself, about how a song can disappear and then just find its way back to you years later, as if it never left. Honestly, the most fitting song for a show like this one. Up next, Eli Botner and Kfir.

Lavana Lavan by Dan Torin. Lavana Lavan literally means white on white, where everything fades into everything else. It's about two people so close that the boundaries between them dissolve. One of those songs that not enough people know but deserves more attention. Up next, Monica Six with Shanim Chasumot, which means years blocked. In the song they say, Ani lo yode lalechet, ani lo yode aldaber, ani rak yodea sheakir hazeh nishbar. I don't know how to walk, I don't know how to talk, I only know that this wall has broken. Years of being numb, disconnected, blocked, and then something finally cracks. Monica Six is so good at writing about the moment right before you come back to yourself, raw and quiet at the same time. Enjoy.

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1: That was Anivata by Arik Einstein and Nikki Gavrielov. Anivata at Nishanet Aulam. You and I will change the world. It's about the belief that two people together can actually do something and change the world. Up next, Matanit Nashek, Shelevitar Banai. When will we kiss?

0: That was Yadayim Limala by Knesiat HaSechel. As we reach the end of today's episode, we're going to finish off strong with Mi Im Lo Ani Shel Bet Abubot. Mi Im Lo Ani, who if not me, takes its name from a famous saying by the Jewish sage Hillel, if I am not for myself, who will be for me? The phrase has come to symbolize personal responsibility, courage, and the idea that meaningful change begins with ourselves, themes that echo throughout the whole song. Following that, we have Laila Il by Maol Cohen. Perfect way to end today's episode of The Cassette Club. 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

level. 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Reinvested in my rubber cars. 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Never know I need to love and know I'm flawed. But stay with me. 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

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I said, add an S.

castle full of foreigns, Hardcastle and McCormick. Was pumping tall capsules, but I knew rap was my calling. Before I became the Flash Gordon of recording. JP Morgan, a slick talking New York Christopher Walken. I was nice before British Walkers and Walkmans. Walking in, I'm like Dr. Kevorkian. Shorty Wop saw me with the pet scorpion. The horse and Wu-Ling, 40 inch and left. The double MV was a quarter M. It's him.